getting up, getting up. It's going up, going up. Can't get enough, getting up, showing up.

Wouldn't stop until I dropped. Wouldn't take the break to breathe until I got close enough. Then I'd do it all again if I really had the chance.

did you ever realize that your mistake had a price? Oh, you threw it all away, 'cause you're the devil in disguise. Now would you ever realize the consequences?

This is a game. Whatever I play to you, you play back to me. Back to me. You play back to me.